0: We gon' fly up on like a scotch bun. 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

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I said you look so fine that I really want to make you mine. 4, 5, 6, come on and get your kicks. Now you don't need

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I said, you look so fine that I really want to make you mine. 4, 5, 6, come on and get your kicks. Now you don't need a

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This music, every beat, every lyric, every riff comes from this motherfucking heart. And these three other hearts. I love these guys. But this next song is about being down at the bottom, fighting your way back to find yourself. The song is called Scars.